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4: 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We do not want them to favor the government. We do not want them to favor the opposition. Let them do their work. Let them be fair, but they should not be intimidated by someone. They should not be threatened. 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

0: Tuesday, kuna fomu ya majenzi maze ndani ya K24 TV na Kameme TV from 7:30 PM to 9 PM. We ni jenzi, unadai kuparticipate kwa show on politics, employment na vitu zinatu affect kama jenzi maze. 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
2: today unlike under NHIF where we had 8 million Kenyans covered, this program is covering 32.3 million Kenyans, which is around 60%, if not more, of the population of Kenya. It's not a small matter. The number of people on this program already, we are almost achieving universality, because once you hit 75%, then you have a universal health care system. We are not counting the people with private medical insurance arrangements. Already 32.3 million Kenyans are enrolled. I said the success of this program is about the people.
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15: Yes.
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15: 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Me you not rushida.
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15: 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Very good and prominent English teacher.
14: Yeah.
15: What are you saying, buddy?
14: Did you get A for apple?
15: Nah, I'm not supposed to say that you're going to get A for apple. Yeah, adjectives, word verbs.
14: Pronouns.
15: Put a noun before a pronoun. When you put a noun before a verb, the verb before the noun
14: becomes
15: a pronoun. In here.
14: Why? What are you saying?
15: What are you saying? You're going to get A for apple. 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
2: On this one, Your Excellency, this is an CBA that was signed under duress in the run-up to the elections in 2017, which has never been implemented. We've tried to negotiate with the nurses, and while negotiations were still ongoing, they called a strike. The court has said it's illegal, but they're still insisting. And it's not picked up in the same way in different counties. So we will try and close this, but as much as we try to do this, because SRC has also come on this one and said it might not be sustainable. It puts us in a very difficult position as a council when people disobey court orders. So the position we've taken at council is that every governor and their public service board deals with the issue of not responding to the court orders in accordance with established HR procedures.
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